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0: What's up, world? Thanks for joining us. UMF Radio is coming at you for the next 2 hours. Me, your host, Andy Pate. And tonight, you're going to be front and center at Ultra Music Festival in Miami. Check it out. Coming up in the second hour, we've got more Kismet. But up first, we're going to relive Canna Bliss in her live recorded set from Ultra back in 2023. Let's get into it. This is Canna Bliss coming at you here on UMF Radio.
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3: We all grew up going to Ultra, and it's all a pleasure to play here on the stage for you. And we're always gonna keep on going. This is what we live for. This is Ultra Miami, and we're gonna party all weekend. My

Listen, you hear that? Killers in the jungle. 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Killers in the jungle. Yo, listen, you hear that? Killers in the jungle. Killers in the jungle. Killers in the jungle.

0: original Big Flo that. Duke and Jones, welcome to the Terror Dome.
1: Yo, the war ain't wicked, we hit them for six like cricket. I saw it say strong like spinach, we won the village. The hierarchy are never winning, bad man ting where we sinning. Eagle acquire with some stench show flinging. New blood pool for your swimming, but they are fed a pound since shillings. I spot for the winner, no apologies when I look my dinner. Fully gassed like a beginner, black mac, black leather boots. Bun the best fruits, dress code of a gunslinger. Old school killer, pull up in a black top bimmer. Tell some bumper wall simmer, with my inner chinchilla. Ready if you got squeeze pun trigger, holler at your best grave digger. We have to get busy on the front line, so we make works run. Dog them, they are two works done. Elbow grease, pan and mash works. Yeah, that's how we get the work done. Busy on the front line, so we make works run. Dog them, they are two works done. Elbow grease, pan and mash works. Yeah, that's how we get the work done.

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Using as his guns cyclotrons and other accelerators, and employing hydrogen and helium nuclei, he has made stable matter unstable.

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1: There's no guest list tonight, love.
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2: 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Well, I didn't know they had a show.
5: Well, they do now. Hi there from Dean Lenny. Welcome to the July episode. We're right in the middle of the Tomorrowland Festival. And for this reason, we're going to broadcast and play back one of my sets. Well, the first set from the first week from the Core stage. You're going to hear a few tracks from D-Tron Fango, some release from myself in the city. And we have, obviously, also this week, a record of the month that's right at the end of my DJ set. So enjoy my set from week one of tomorrow.
6: Yes, great. But first,
5: and make sure you're there for the next one. And this is a Dean Lenny unreleased. It's coming out soon. No Me Frega is the title. And I shall speak to you next at the end for the record of the month. Enjoy. Core 2026 Tomorrowland.
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And this is live from Tomorrowland 2026 Core Stage.

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1: Right, so that was the end of my DJ set. First week of... thank you. Thank you very much. I'm just pretending, yeah. It's like, it's all recorded. Thanks. Yeah, no, I'm number one. Yeah, yeah, thanks. I love you too. And that was funny, actually. I want to thank everybody who came to the stage, and but you're going to come also to the next show, which is this week on Saturday, the Core stage. But let's leave our nice friends behind. Thanks for coming. This is the record of the month with a revisited version from Darren Emerson. The track is Dark and Long. It's an Underworld classic. 2026 remake on D-Tone, out now. And I shall speak to you next episode. Peace and love from Dean Lenny. Speak to you soon. Core.

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1: Excuse me?
2: Uh-huh.
1: Excuse me?
2: Yeah?
1: My name is on the list.
2: There's no guest list tonight, love.
1: Oh.
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1: Oh.

This is rock and roll. This is jazz fusion. We're all affected by all this music all the time. In fact, really hung up on some kind of a stigma of, ooh, that's

a show we have for you. The first names I can reveal from the State of Trance Festival in London in November. News about the Ibiza compilation, music from Key 4050 with Bo Bruce, Giuseppe Ottaviani, Dash Berlin, Scores. And our number two this week is from Mr. Ferry Corsten. But first, we have to talk about DJ Mag's Top 100. I've been incredibly fortunate to receive this award several times over the years, and I never take that for granted. What makes me even prouder is that after all these years, we're still discovering new music together every single week on A State of Trance. 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And if you feel like we've earned your vote this year, I'll be grateful for your support. Top 100 DJs vote at djmag.com. All right, enough talking. Let's get the show going with an absolute summer anthem. This is Ilke Klein. Answer every question.

I'm very, very excited ahead of my residency at Universe in Ibiza. It's kind of crazy to think that the summer, we're over halfway summer. And I still have my residency to come up. It starts September 7th. And to celebrate my residency at the Universe, I have a brand new Ibiza compilation. 3 mixes, Pulse, Frequency, and Energy, with the release date set on August 28th. But if you stay tuned on Twitch and YouTube, you can hear the premiere of the Frequency mix, the second mix, today after this episode of A State of

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1: Happy 40th birthday to Jean-Sébastien from Besançon, France.
0: And David Garneau from Quebec sends love to his daughter Beatrice, who's getting married to her fiancé Saad this weekend.
1: A shout out to Casey Loring and Randy Tashian, who are driving across Iceland with their wives Cassie and Emily to witness the total solar eclipse. Wow.
0: Wow. I've never been to Iceland. I would love to go. And a very happy 30th birthday to Nikki in Toronto, Canada, from Brian Yeager.
1: And congratulations to Dan Reich and Sarah from the US for your 22nd wedding anniversary.
0: Wow. And we have in the studio two birthday people, Alexandra from California. Yeah, there we go. Yeah. Happy birthday. As well as Samir. Samir from Florida. It's your birthday tomorrow, right? Happy birthday. And congrats to both of you guys. And thanks for celebrating it with us here.
2: And finally, Christy Annesley from Sydney, Australia, sends a shout out to her husband of 20 years. And they're celebrating with a Euro trip in September. And they're going to start in Ibiza. And we'll see them at Universe for one of the dates.
1: Nice. Amazing.
0: Keep those emails coming. We love to read. And anything you have to share, Armin at thestateoftrance.com. Ferry Corson standing by for hour number two. And within a few minutes, Service for Dreamers, an old tune of the year coming back by Richard Durant. But first, do I still have to announce this one?
1: Probably not, no.
0: It's finally out. My single with Sasha. Are you ready for Everlasting?

0: All right, time for a little history lesson. Back in 1970, Tim Buckley wrote an absolutely beautiful of a song called Song to the Siren. And in the year 2000, it caught the attention of the guys behind Scooter. You know, that German band? Yeah, it's doing really well. They produced a new version as Ready Sunrise, and there's all kinds of versions popping up left and right. In 2026, Ram took the challenge to remix it. You just heard his version of Sunrise. Before that, full Italian team up between Mauro Picotto and T78 called Papaye, and the new Superstrings called Balearic Temptation.
1: 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We want to hear why a track means so much to you. Here is this week's Service for Dreamers.
0: 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This week, we present you Richard Durand and Christina Novelli, The Air I Breathe. It was a track requested by Pablo Andres Arce Valdez, a.k.a. Paul Arcane. And he's here with his girlfriend, Rocio, from all the way from Chile. Make some noise! So guys, welcome. The microphone is yours. Why is this track so special, so meaningful to you guys?
2: Yeah, first of all, thanks. It's an honor to be here with all these wonderful people. We traveled all the way from Chile, like 15-hour flight. We lost our luggage, then we managed to collect it. But at the end, we're here. And the track is so special because, first of all, it's a great track, instrumental, incredible. But then the lyrics really resonate with me because I connect with my girlfriend here, Rocio, and she basically, in a few words, she's the air I breathe. I love her with all my heart.
0: Oh my god, that's so beautiful. Yeah. You have tears in your eyes. That's so beautiful.
3: I'm so excited for this year.
0: Are you?
2: Yeah, super excited.
0: How long have you been a couple, if I may ask?
2: So, 3 years and a half, roughly.
4: Four months.
0: Four almost.
2: I love this. Yeah. She's very specific.
0: Where did you guys meet?
2: We met at Paul Van Dyk at Chile, an event.
0: Nice.
2: We chat before, but we never met in person. So yeah, we connect with the music, with a set of trance, of course. The rest is history. That's
0: awesome. Well, I'm going to play it very loud just for you. Make some noise one more time for Pablo and his girlfriend Rocio. An X Tune of the Year, The Air I Breathe by Richard Durand.

0: service for dreamers. Richard Durand and Christina Novelli, the Air I Breathe. Tune of the year in 2018 and requested by this wonderful people all the way from Chile, Pablo and his girlfriend Rocio. Thank you so much for your request. 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All right, this is it. This is my last show for a little break.
1: Yep.
0: I'm taking, there's three takeover shows standing by for you in August. Next week, the world premiere of my State of Trance Poland set, much requested, followed by 2 hours of Super Strings the week after, and Maddox takes over the last episode in August. All shows can be found on my website, arminvanburen.com. Ruben, where are you headed?
1: This Saturday, I'm playing Dance Valley, followed by E-Lake in Luxembourg, so 2 shows Saturday.
0: Nice. Yeah. Stay tuned, Mr. Ferry Corson is in the house for hour number 2.
2: 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We'll be right back with more A State of Trance.

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1: It's a new month, a new residency mix of yours truly. Coming up, Brian Carney, Solar Stone remixed by Super Strings, and a new collab that I did with Leon Belier and Mostly Cloudy. But we start the show with Ruben's new track, Time Traveler.

0: You know, Perry, you're so cool.
1: I thought that's what I thought about this track, actually. You're so cool.
0: Some good news for the Super Sings fans, because in 2 weeks' time, they're going to take over this episode of A State of Trance when Armin is on vacation. Thank you once again, Ferry, for your takeover today.
1: Thank you.
0: This weekend, you have quite a busy schedule, I think.
1: Yes, I got Dance Valley, and then I'm actually already on vacation in Turkey. So I fly back for Dance Valley, fly back to Turkey, and then from there I fly to Mexico City to do Masonis 72, and then extended set at Avalon, Los Angeles, where I do an hour vinyl as well.
0: Nice.
1: I'm looking forward to that. That's going to be fun.
0: It's going to be nice to bring on the plane as well.
1: Yeah.
0: Especially at customs, they're going to look at you like, what are these black discs in
1: Europe? What's
0: that? I'll be at Dance Valley as well this weekend. I'll see you there, Fer.
1: Yeah, for sure.
0: Thanks so much for tuning in. Next week, the first summer episode with the world premiere of Armin set at the State of Trance in Poland. Have a nice weekend. Bye-bye.
2: 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We'll be back next week for a new episode of A State of Trance. 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

0: Hey guys, welcome back to Purified Radio with me, Nora and Pure. I hope you're well and ready for 60 minutes of some really beautiful music. Coming up, I'll play you some records from Di Montero, Haikun, Christoffen Fahlberg, Corin Cavini, May Salome, and many more. I'm joining you from Switzerland this week as I'm coming towards the end of a small touring break. It's been really nice to enjoy some of the summer at home in the Swiss mountains and also gather a few new ideas in the studio to keep music coming. Speaking of, a new remix also just landed. This was all a bit short notice, and to be fair, it took us a while to sit down in the studio as I was pretty non-stop on tour the last few months, but it all went really quick. So now it's out already. I tried to make it danceable and uplifting while still giving it my typical spin, and I've been playing it a few times live, and I love the energy that is in the crowd when I play it. So without rambling about it for too long, here's my new remix of Hela's and Nelly Furtado's Faded.
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0: I'm Pure.
1: Slowing it down a little with this beautiful track from Nicola Soria. This one's called Proof. Right, guys, following a short touring break, I'm back on the road this week. On Thursday, I'm going to be bouncing to Ibiza, where I'll be playing the club room at High. On Saturday, the 8th, I'll be in Germany for High to Beat in Schmelz. Then on Sunday, the 9th, it's all about Purified Prague at the Krizik Fountain. I can't wait. Lots of friends are joining for this special one. And we have a stacked lineup with Lexa setting the tone. I'll take over with an extended four-hour set. And Corin Cavini, Paraframe, and Dan Sushi will keep it going at the after party. For the full details, plus all my upcoming tour dates, check norampure.com or my Bands in Town profile as well. And I'm taking it a little deeper now with a very cool release from Balthazar Freitag and Jam Companion. This one's called Illusion.
0: This is Pure.

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1: This week's Pure Discovery, a very chilled and beautiful tune from Haikun with Beautiful Day. Thanks so much for accompanying me this last hour on Purified. If you want to check out what I've been playing, head to 1001tracklist.com. You can also listen back over on my SoundCloud or YouTube or wherever you get your podcasts from. New episodes land every Monday. I'm going to close out the show with a record of mine that dropped a few months back. Here's Don't Wake Up featuring Richard Walters on the beautiful vocals. Enjoy, and I'll see you back here same time next week.

0: What's up? Welcome back to Dialect Radio. This is episode 339. Hope you all are doing well. We have a big weekend this weekend in San Francisco at Outside Lands. Incredible festival. So stoked to be on this lineup. And then right afterwards in San Diego for This Never Happened cross-pollination party. We're doing back-to-back with Lane 8 at the Waterfront. Huge weekend. Great cities. We can't wait to see you all there. We've got a great show this week with music from Paris, Lane 8, Adriatic, Elke Klein, and more, plus a classic from Dennis Ferrer. We're going to start off with a new one from UK artist Dusky. This is a beautiful new tune. It's called Bindweed from their upcoming album.
1: I put a seashell in my ear and it all comes back. The yellow sun, the Mediterranean blue, the sky.

coming out of a nice one from Dutch artist Elke Klein. This one's called Hold On. Before that, we had new music from Adriatic, Tiho, Christian Smith, Madras, Lane 8, and Paris. Coming up next, we have the track of the week, and it's a beauty from MOS. This is their tune, Skywalkers.

Coccolino Deep, Paris, and Just Her. Coming up next is the classic of the week. We're taking it back to an amazing house classic from the New York legend, Dennis Ferrer. Great guy, amazing producer and DJ. This is his classic, Sandcastles, the Martin Ten Belden and Mark Knight remix. Hope you guys enjoyed this show. We'll be back next week on Dialect Radio. Take care.

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It was a long time ago. 86, 87, I don't know. 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

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None.

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3: 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This week, we're back at my summer Ibiza residency at Pacha for Flower Power. And man, what a party it is. Let's get right into it.

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1: This is Release Yourself with me, Roger Sanchez. And right now we're in the mix with my set recorded live from my summer residency at Pacha in Ibiza with Flower Power. Now, we've had some amazing co-headliners. Marco Carolla did a disco set, which was off the chain. I went back to back with Nif Fanciulli. That was such a vibe. And he was going back into his classics as well as Luciano and many others that have really been putting on amazing sets this summertime. And definitely it's all about the happy vibe on the dance floor in Ibiza. All right, let's get back to it.

0: was my set recorded live at Flower Power, my summer residency at Bacha in Ibiza. I'm there every Saturday night until the 29th of August. So if you get a chance to get to Ibiza, make sure you come down and check me out. Thanks for listening to the show this week. Now remember, you can listen back to the show and the full Release Yourself archive via my SoundCloud page. I'll be back next week, same time, in the same place, do it all over again. Until then, you have been released, and I hope to see you very soon on the dance floor.
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listening to Kamudaba this week, recorded live at Cavados Summer Festival 2026 in Braga, Portugal.

0: So that's a taste of the energy we all created together over in Portugal last month. And thanks Danny for popping over to this festival. We had such a great time and I got to know you a little bit better. If you were there, thank you for bringing it. What a party that was. Mamma mia moment. Next week I'm off to Berlin for two shows. Rave the Planet, which is the love parade in Berlin. I'll be playing on the main float with Dr. Motte and many, many more. And the after party with Marcel Plax at Rita Butzka. After that, I'm taking a long overdue break to be with my family. We're heading over to Paros in Greece. I've never been, so if you have some cool spots for me to visit, hit me up, baby. Until next time, sending you so much love. Signing out from Ibiza today.
1: Same time, same place. Next week, we'll still be in the mood.
2: 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Where's the f***ing after party? 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